his swan way back in Booger Woods. He never did do a lot of harm in the world, but he never did do no good. People didn't think too much of him. They all thought he acted funny. The old man didn't care about people anyway. All he cared about was his money. He'd stuff it all down into mason jars and he'd bury it all around. And on certain nights, if the moon was right, he'd dig it up out of the ground. He'd pour it all out on the floor of his shack and run his fingers through it. Yeah, Lucius Clay was a greedy old man, and that's all.

white trash who lived over on Carver's Creek. 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One night the oldest brother said, y'all meet me in the woody swamp later, and we'll take old Lucius's money and we'll feed him to the alligators. They found the old man out in the back with a shovel in his hand. 13 rusty mason jars.

loud as thunder. That's been 50 years ago, and you can go by there yet. There's a spot in the yard in the back.

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I'm so glad you're here, and I hope you'll take this time for yourself. You know, just a chance to slow down, take a deep breath. There's certainly enough noise and craziness in the world around us, so for the next little while, let's leave all that behind and share a little peace and a little quiet and some beautiful music together. 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

Elk Creek in the Fall by Catherine Kay. And before that was Leaves Swirling by Richard Schulman. And next up, a couple songs by Jennifer Dufresne from her brand new Soul Love album.

That's Jennifer Dufresne from her Soul Love album. Well, I'm Louis Coliana, and you're listening to Tranquil Moments on the GOAT, KYGT, LPFM, 102.7 or 103.9 FM, or anywhere in the world at clearcreekradio.com. And we're broadcasting to you from beautiful Idaho Springs, Colorado. Okay, next up, got a couple really gorgeous songs for you. These are a couple songs by Will Ackerman from his brand new Home album, and I think you're really going to love them. Take a listen.

That's the West River, and before that was Snow's Stone by Will Ackerman from his brand new home CD. You know, I was fortunate enough to get to work with Will Ackerman on a couple of my albums, and the absolutely incredible stable of musicians that work with Will at his studio back in Vermont. And I'd like to play one of the songs for you now that I recorded at Will's studio and Will was playing on, and the whole gang. It's a song called By the Sea.

That's By the Sea by yours truly, Louis Colleana, with Will Ackerman and the gang, Tony Levin, Jeff Haynes, Jeff Oster. I mean, what an all-star group of musicians. Well, it's such an honor to get to work with them. And, you know, I kind of forgot to tell you a little bit of the story behind that song. I was on tour on the West Coast, and I had a recording session back in Vermont with Will, and had to do my new album, And I was just kind of all done and had a couple days off, and I got to thinking about what I was going to record, and I turned my attention to my recording session, and I realized I probably didn't have enough music yet. So what I did, I took my keyboard and a little backup battery thing and took it out on the beach. I was staying in Florence, Oregon, and just sat out on the beach in the sand, and that's the song that came to me. And so when I listen to it, I mean, I still feel the sand and hear the birds and smell the ocean. A lot of memories in that song, and I'm glad I got to share it with you guys. Thanks so much. Okay, moving on. It's a song called A Time to Heal by Rick Sparks.

Was That Us by David Wall. Well, that's just about going to do it for me tonight. I'm Louis Coliana, and this is Tranquil Moments on the GOAT, KYGT LPFM 102.7, 103.9, or anywhere in the world at clearcreekradio.com. Sure enjoyed being with you guys tonight. Hope you come back next week and listen. I sure hope you enjoyed the mix of music. I'm going to send you on your way with another one of my songs, one of my more recent singles. It's a song called Chasing Starlight. See you next week. Until then, take care.

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My name is Teresa Howell, and this is your Monday Mountain Mixtape. 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

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That last mixtape, we kicked things off with Friday Night by Bloomer House. Freedom by John Batiste, such a fun new song. What's Going On by Marvin Gaye, question I ask myself from time to time lately. Can I Kick It, A Tribe Called Quest. Put that on there because another sure sign of spring is that soccer season is coming, and we had our home opener. My daughter's soccer team got out there, beautiful, sunny, yet windy day. Sweet Caroline by Neil Diamond, because baseball season is upon us. Another wonderful sign that weather's warming up. As It Was by Harry Styles, just keeping you all up to date. His song hit last week to great excitement and acclaim. Lots, you know, the teenage set, but also by me. First I thought, ooh, too much synth pop, but now I literally cannot get the song out of my head. It plays in my head when I'm sleeping. Tennessee Waltz by Cassandra Jenkins. I'm sending that one out to someone I think his name is Tennessee. Mr. Tennessee called last week when I was playing my road trip mix and asked for some Tennessee songs, so I put that one on there for you. Then we had April Come She Will by Simon and Garfunkel. Light of a Clear Blue Morning by Waxahachie. All right, we're going to kind of keep the spring theme going on and slide right into a mixtape about springtime, spring fever. We're going to ignore the cold front coming into Colorado this week. But hey, that's springtime in Colorado, ain't it? Let's kick things off with The King.

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Now if I had been scheming, instead of just dreaming, she'd never have left me, just a sitting and a rocking.

0: the Del Vikings from 1957 with Come Go With Me. Before then, the McCoys with Rick Derringer on lead with Hang On Sloopy from 1966. And we started off with Al Delory and Song from MASH from 1970. I'm Casting Counts, and you are listening to the Rock and Roll Omnibus. You don't hear novelty, or what we would call novelty records anymore, but almost from the beginnings of rock, artists and songwriters have never had a problem poking fun at themselves or especially at others. The early 1970s brought a specific kind of novelty record to the fore, and we're going to hear it in its entirety in just a minute. The group, the Delegates, was actually the work of one guy, Bob DiCarlo, who was a morning DJ at KQV in Pittsburgh. Bob and two other radio guys from the area wrote, put together, and did the voices for what was known as Convention 72. They would mimic reporters' voices, and they would ask questions, supposedly, to newsmakers of the day. The answers, quote-unquote, were popular songs during that time period. Others, such as Dickie Goodman, would do a few of these as well over the coming years. If you weren't around during that period, you might find some of the, unless you're a student of the time period, you might find it a little confusing, but it's still fun to listen to, and it's funny as well. With a one-hit wonder, it reached number 8 in that election year of 1972, and we're going to start this next set off with the Delegates and Convention 72 here on the Rock and Roll Omnibus.
1: Good evening, ladies and gentlemen. This is Walter Klondike from Convention Hall, Miami Beach, bringing you the first get-together convention of Republicans and Democrats alike. We have Henry Kissinger and Vice President Agnew standing by on the right side of Convention Hall. Come in, David Stinkley.
2: Thank you, Walter. Mr. Kissinger, amid this historic moment, with all the pomp and grandeur of the political system of America all around you, tell us, sir, what are your innermost thoughts at this very moment?
3: Dynamite a woman, dynamite a woman, dynamite a woman, dynamite a woman.
2: Vice President Agnew, what are your thoughts, sir?
4: Right on.
2: Mr. Agnew, when you heard the rumors that President Nixon might not select you as his running mate again, what did you say to him?
5: Never should have promised him, give it here. Don't hold back, now give it here. Don't say nothing, just give it here. Come on!
2: Mr. Agnew, if you were in Senator McGovern's place, who would you have chosen as a running mate?
6: Bertha.
2: Bertha who?
6: Bertha Butt.
2: Who's she, sir?
6: One of the Butt sisters.
2: Do you agree, Mr. Kissinger?
3: Dynamite a woman, dynamite a woman, dynamite a woman.
2: Thank you, Henry Kissinger and Vice President Agnew. Back to you, Walter.
1: Thank you, David. Now, Sidney Bruntley is over on the left side. He has Sergeant Schreiber with him.
7: Sergeant Schreiber, what did you say to Senator McGovern when he finally asked you to be his running mate?
8: You just call, lonely brother, when you need a hand.
7: How did you finalize your agreement with Senator McGovern?
8: Sealed with a kiss.
7: Oh, shades of excitement. One final question, sir. What kind of offer did Senator McGovern make you?
9: He made me an offer. I couldn't refuse.
1: Sidney, forgive me, but our roving reporter, Larry Reasoning, has Martha Mitchell on the microphone. Take it away, Larry Reasoning.
10: Mrs. Mitchell, would you like to talk to our listeners?
11: I'll suck it to you, daddy.
10: Now that your husband has resigned from politics, how do you feel, ma'am? Mrs. Mitchell, your complaint was that your husband didn't have any time to spend with you. Now that you are alone, ma'am, what do you talk about? Well, I can understand that, Mrs. Mitchell. Now back to you, Walter.
1: Sidney Bruntley is on the left side of the floor with Mr. and Mrs. Eagleton and Senator McGovern. Take it away, Sidney.
7: Thank you, Walter. Senator McGovern, how did you feel when you and Senator Eagleton first separated, sir?
12: Alone again, naturally.
7: Oh, yes. What did you do then?
13: Called the doctor, Hooper.
7: And what did your physician advise?
13: Put the lime in the coconut and call me in the morning.
7: Everyone was turning you down, sir. If Sergeant Schreiber had also refused, who would you have turned to then?
14: A horse with no name.
7: Oh, I love horses. Now, Senator Eagleton, How does one feel in the morning when his world has been shattered, sir?
4: Well, you wake up in the morning and your hands are shaking and your nerves are all uptight.
7: Well then, Senator, why didn't you resign immediately?
14: Am I wrong for trying to hold on to the best thing I ever had?
7: Yes. And what are your feelings now towards the people who opposed you?
15: Smiling in your face.
7: One final question to you, Senator Eagleton. What did you say to the newspaper columnist when you met him face to face?
15: Liar! Liar! Liar!
7: Senator McGovern, what are your feelings on that, sir?
16: How can a loser ever win?
7: Mrs. Eagleton, would you like to answer him?
17: Who do you think you are, Mr. Big Stop?
7: Who do you think will vote for Senator McGovern now that your husband is out? Ma'am, do you think you could have done more for your husband during those trying times?
18: I know it's not my fault. I did my best.
7: Thank you very much. Now back to you, Walter.
1: There's a commotion on the left side of the floor. We've got Senator Kennedy standing with Jane Ronda. Take it away, David Stinkley.
2: Senator Kennedy, people are talking about your political future because of your good looks, your smile, and the sound of your voice. 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
2: If you decide to run for president in 76, who will be your campaign manager?
20: The Candyman.
2: Miss Ronda, just one question, please. What do you think of President Nixon?
21: I don't know how to love him.
2: Thank you, Miss Ronda. Mr. Kissinger, what are you doing all the way over here on this side of the hall? Now that's it from here, Walter.
1: Thank you, David. Thank you, Sydney. Thank you, Larry. Thank you, America. 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

This year is the 100th anniversary of the birth of one of the great musicians of this century, Duke Ellington. So we're going to do a little tribute to Ellington. We hope that wherever he is, he doesn't mind.

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What do you mean by what did I say? You put me on a morning train.

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All right, and now a brand new one from Michael Whalen. 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And I think we'll play Full Moon Dance, see how this sounds.

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0: really attractive girl, you know?
1: I don't know. I'm too fat.
0: Fat? What is fat? It's all in the mind.

that was not what I said it was. It really was the new Carl Weingarten CD, which I was going to play next. It's not hard to confuse me, and I can confuse myself, which is really good. The CD's called This Is Where I Found You. I played The River King. Now, I was trying to play the Valerie Romanoff. I've had this one for a few months. Healing Music, Volume 2. It's a two-disc set. There's radio edits and then these much longer versions. So I was trying to go for the small version of Dawn of the Tao. We'll see. We'll see whatever it plays here. I'm just going to push a button and see what happens. Let's see. CD7. Here we go.

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1: 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Song I wrote myself. 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

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Don't wanna fight, but your mother insists. 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Grocery store list, now you get pissed. 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I don't wanna be the owner of your fantasy.

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All right. That time again. Time for another edition of A Zillion Backroads. This week, it's all about my mom. Her birthday was October 1st. She would have been 100. So, yeah, hopefully they have cake in heaven. She liked anything sweet. 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She could swing the mood. When they said come dancing, she'd be first to move. Chattanooga Choo Choo, that was her groove. So, that's the first three songs.

All right. West End Kids, her friends by her side. 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That's the next three.

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1: 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My mom's birthday was the first, so this is music that she liked. Kind of tells her story. Speaking of stories, she decided that she wanted to play in the band, so she wanted to play the drums. Well, it was short-lived because she decided she could tap her drumsticks on the guy's head that was sitting in front of her. Well, she got kicked out of the band. But, yeah, she was funny. She was funny. So next up, walked every morning with her friend Arlene, 500 miles or so it seemed. She joked that she was a witch, just a little spooky fun. Working for a living, her work was never done.

All right. 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She was a treat. Next up, happy with a smile that lit up a room. Uptown girl art, country living wasn't her tune. The biggest score, a new pair of shoes. That's the next three.

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1: 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She did like shoes. I think that's one of the traits I inherited. I got enough shoes for a third world country. All right. Up next is the song that I wrote for. It's called A Stitch in Time. So, yeah, just kind of a little, kind of a sketch of her life. But so, yeah, A Stitch in Time. She could mend most things. I'll Be There for You was something she'd sing. I Got You No Matter What Life Brings. That's the next three. Oh, we'll start with my original here. It's fun.

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Thanks for tuning in today. Yeah, it's all about my mom today. She was a treat. And when she got out of high school, she actually wanted to go be a fighter pilot in World War II. So she took all the tests and passed all that, but there wasn't any planes for her to do her solo flights. So she ended up a few days after high school going to Washington, D.C. She actually joined the Coast Guard and worked for the military during World War II. So, yeah, fun facts. She was a

Yeah, she was a go-getter. So up next, we got Hey Soul Sister. She had two of the best. Put Your Records On. She'd play for the guests. A celebration, always a good time. Fill her glass with a little red sweet or sweet red wine.

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So kind of a fun mix today. My mom was, she was fun. She was a lot of fun. She was very patriotic. So that's what's up next. Loved her country. God bless the USA. She'd sing along. Boogie, woogie, bugle boy. Patriotism and dancing wrapped in a song.

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That was a fun song. 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So, yeah, next up, I'm a believer, her faith steady and true. What a friend we have in Jesus. She knew he'd see her through. Don't worry, be happy, she'd said when trouble come along. God will take care of it. Her faith always strong.

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0: Put a smile on your face. 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Don't worry. 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Don't worry, be happy. I'm not worried.
1: All right, thanks for tuning in today. So yeah, my mom, she was pretty funny. So she'd come out here a lot to visit. And one time we were traveling on I-25 and she let out a yell like that scared me to death. I thought that we were getting in an accident, but she's like, "Oh my gosh, Tracy, look at that." She said, "That guy's hair blew off." And I looked over and there's a bald guy in a convertible. I was like, you almost made me wreck for that. But yeah. And she laughed for, I don't know, she laughed for probably 20 or 30 minutes, but she was pretty funny. So she loved to travel, always somewhere to go, from Mexico to Sweet Home Chicago. When the high country called beneath the Colorado sky, she felt right at home. In the Rocky Mountain High.

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If you're going to be dumb, you got to be tough. I was not a good kid. She did tell me once, if she'd had me first, she wouldn't have had any other kids. I just assumed that, you know, I was exactly what she wanted and she would have just stopped, but I don't really think that's what she meant.

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And I've got some habits I can't shake. I ain't the sharpest knife in the drawer, but I know enough to know.

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I've been on the short end for too long. But if they gave medals for honky-tonk boards, hell, I'd keep mine in my chest of drawers. With my IRS bills and divorce papers and all that stuff. If you're gonna be dumb, you gotta be tough. 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When you get knocked down, you gotta get back up. I ain't the sharp.

All right. Yeah, I'm a couple of songs shy, but that's all right. So I got a message from my nephew, Clint. He's listening over on the Western Slopes, and he sent me a message. She always used to tell me if I'd have known grandkids were going to be as good as you, I would have had them first. They were hellions. That is not that. I don't think she ever said that. Clint and Adam were, they were bad. That's the reason I didn't want to have children. Those two little boys, they were terrible. So yeah, I got a good laugh out of that. So yeah, I think I'll play one of my original songs. I think she'd have liked this one. It's called A Gift from Heaven.

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3: That's pretty slick. I mean, I'm not here. I'm too old. I'm too bad. I asked Mom if he knew what I was going to write a song about from the radio station. So I asked Mom if he knew me, what's some of the information here. Down for the night together.
2: Yeah, sure.

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This is for you.

0: Just wait.
1: Yeah.
0: I'm warning you, Tracy.
1: I know.
0: You know.
1: It's coming.
0: It's coming. But in some ways, it's okay. Wisdom.
1: Yeah.
0: Yeah, that's what it gives you. I have a bag upstairs.
1: We did it.
0: We did it. It's just...

And can you believe it? Just like that, first instrumental by Michael Hurley, our 75th edition of the Comfort Table, came eerily fast this year. Whoa. And here we are celebrating all the key figures who got me, Rick, back into the radio world. Becky Cook, thank you. Jerry Fabianic, thanks. Old Doc Hickam, thank you, Doc. Dee Dee Waldron, thank you, Dee Dee. Gary Jorgensen, you're great, Gary. And Dave Harvey, who's helped me out so much over the years. And really, among so many others who gave me that gentle nudge, whatever you call it, in the right direction. A nudge is somebody who nudges. Okay. Anyway, here I am, happy as a bird in a tree. That's funny. Sharing this wonderful, impactful music with you once a month for going on 7 years now. Joy to the world of music, right? More now than ever. With that in mind, let's bound right into the mix of blues, power, and soul music with what I like to call the magically smooth voice of Charles Brown with his 1961 cool style, along with the doctor, Dr. John, advising him, go home, Charles. You don't need no narcotic or antibiotic. You just go home. You got a virus called the blues.

Running along the web machine. 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Night romance. One on the three. Four and five. Kiss to all to still alive. When I see my baby coming down the street, I feel a fever kicking, heart a beat. 103, 4 and 5, just too old to stay alive.

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My first two now here is Virus Cult Blues, Charles Brown, Mac Ratman, Dr. Chandler.

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She says, hey, babe, take a walk on the wild side.

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New York City is the place where they said, hey, babe, take a walk on the wild side.

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I said, hey, babe, take a walk on the wild side. I said, hey, honey.

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Just put them next to each other in your car and drive around the county. One will come in better than the other. Good way to do it. And of course, the phone number is 303-567-4628. This is the Evening Goat. I do this show Thursday nights from 7 to 10. And tonight we're just being totally eclectic, I think. New Age. This is Jamie Sieber. It's called River of Sky, and it's 6 minutes of pretty much this. Before that was Can You Feel Our Hearts? James Newman lives on the Azure Islands. Actually, James Norman. Besides the blues, was drum... Oh, I'll have to look it back up again. It's James Asher, basically. Before that was Collage from the James Gang. We did Big Boss Man from the James Boogaloo Bolden Blues Band. Say that fast 12 times. And before that, started the set off with one of my favorite Jeff Beck tunes, Freeway Jam. Thank you for listening. Two more hours to go.

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My name is Doug. I'm your host this evening for the Evening Goat, Thursday nights, 7 to 10. Of course, you can call in and chat at 303-567-4628. 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I know of a couple, TuneIn and iHeartRadio. 102.7 The Goat, Idaho Springs, and you'll find us. Tell your friends, we play everything at this station, seriously, just about. Okay, so I'm doing a very eclectic show tonight. That was obviously Jim Croce, operator. That's not the way it feels. That's the tune, actually. For that was Passenger of the Dark, Jean-Luc Ponty. Big fan of Jean-Luc Ponty. Oxygen, Part 4. How about that? Jean-Michel Jarre. Mother Goose was Jethro Tull. We did Trigon from Andreas Vollenweider. Super City was Ingrid Jensen. And we started that set way back with Walking Man and James Taylor. All right, we shall continue now with a little Jeff Golub. This is called Lucky Strike.

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1: In fact, real quick, like I'll let you get caught up a bit. That was Easy, of course, Commodores. The Amazon Forest a little while ago was Jean-Luc Ponty. And then he did two from the David Arkenstone brand new CD.

cocaine and do the other thing. Not because they are easy, but because they are hard. 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

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My name is Tom. This is Clear Creek. Can you dig it? And sorry I missed the past couple of weeks. Had some things, including getting sick, but mostly better now. So, yeah, back to the show. Before we get going, let's take care of our sponsors. I want to mention programming on KGOAT is brought to you by Main Street Restaurant, open from 7 to 2:30 Monday through Friday and until 3 o'clock on weekends, serving breakfast and lunch in the heart of historic downtown Idaho Springs at 1518 Minor Street. Their phone, 303-567-2788, or you can find them on Facebook. Also, an event coming up here at the station, a Markle Movie Madness Day. That will be October 10th. That's this weekend, I believe. Yeah. Saturday. 2 o'clock at the United Center, 1440 Colorado Boulevard, Idaho Springs. Let's see. Refreshments provided, a special gift for everyone attending. These are going to be, two movies by, one of the station founders, or the station founder, Greg Markle. And it's not listed on the flyer, the names of the movies, but I will do some research and find that out and let you know later. All right. A little bit about tonight's show. The most prominent feature of tonight's show, I think, is a new discovery for me, Fabian Del Sol. I think her first release was probably way back in like 2007, and she's got a new release this year called Indigo Red. That's the album.